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0: I can see what's happening.
1: What?
0: And they don't have a clue. Hope they'll fall in love. And here's the bottom line. Our trio's down to two.
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0: 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There's magic.